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1: Five nine six.
0: Three 15. Head towards 19's location.
2: One 55 off duty.
3: So 361 was that traffic about the 99 for 596?

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0: Status check. Hi, Bobby.
2: One K98 traffic. IE westbound, mile marker 140. It'll be on a Toyota Tacoma, gray in color. Tip tag in the back windshield.
0: Westbound.

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1: Copy, 13 on 40 eastbound.

0: 625, 1060. California 9, Papa Zulu, Yankee 553.
1: 40 eastbound.

0: is on that 1K98. Auto on 40, right at the I-80 junction on the eastbound side. The plate is County 19, Tango 8773.
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0: 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It's going to be 15 Victoria Circle. Caller stating that they saw an individual, a male individual on a scooter checking doors.
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1: 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She doesn't know why she thinks that. That's just the statement that she made.

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617-1060. 7040 eastbound with a blue Subaru Outback. Stand by for 28.

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1: Mm-hmm. 1140 eastbound on local. Victor 25 and X-ray Gulf.
2: 40 east.
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0: 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Highland Drive and Kingsford Avenue, local 9 Golf, Uniform Lima 2.
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0: Summit 1K98. I'm going to be out with a child at 6280 Silver Creek Drive, right by the Restore. He's got no shoes, tan pants and tan shirt.
1: 1K198. Stand by 1 second.
2: 8. He's not responding to me. I think maybe he has autism. He's running from me. He was 9, 10 years old.
3: Are you touching me now?

0: K102, Mike has not updated. Where's 98?
1: From 85, which way is he running from Yum on the frontage road?
2: Just right across from the restore. He said his name's Pedro.

0: 185.
1: Here's the juvenile of nonverbal. Do we have anyone calling in about what matched that description?
2: We have not had anyone else make the report, and that call came in the same time that 1K98 called out that he was with a child.

0: 125. Sounds like you came walking from the area of the Silver Creek Village. I'm going to head over that way, see if I can find anyone looking for anyone.
1: Monkey 119 can head over that way as well.

I'm at 1298. Child in my front passenger seat. Further description, he's about 4'10", 90 pounds. He came walking from Silver Creek Village along the road.

0: any phone service.
1: This part, I'm out with a member of the HOA. She says there's an autistic boy that always plays on the swings down there, and I don't know if family's down there or not, but she's not aware of anybody in this neighborhood that has a 10-year-old autistic boy, but she's making some calls.
0: Wait, I drove past there and see one out there, but I will go down there and double check.

0: 3K15. This assist that can go by phone. The complainant is saying they found a substance on the property and they would just like some advice on what to do with it.
1: Copy.

0: 85, I'm going to be out at the townhomes next to the park knocking on doors.
1: And 14, I'll just be here in the lobby in the sheriff's office with the child until we find an address or a parent that belongs to him.
0: Cool.

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0: 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Show me en route to 213.
1: Dan, you want to copy?

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1: Afer. Hey,

0: 2028?
1: I talked to a couple of neighbors out here. They said there was a couple of young girls in their teens out looking for somebody about a half hour ago. I'm out looking for them, but they will be calling in soon if one of the neighbors comes across them.

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I sent a picture of the missing child to all of your email.

3K40. It'll be 167 Bailey Avenue for a vehicle that has been parked in the complainant's driveway for several days. Direction for several hours.

0: 185. 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They believe they know who the child is, or I wonder who the parents are. 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Talked to a couple of think it's going to be a family on Old Forest Drive.
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I just talked to the Mormon missionaries. They know who he is and what family he belongs to.

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0: 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Charlie 103 would be the apartment.
1: We, that's the apartment we just tried to make contact with and nobody was there.

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0: 216 Lima for a citizen assist that can go by phone. Caller has questions about whether or not he can leave his car broke down where it is. Copy, thanks.

0: 3K19. 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He's in a teal Patagonia hoodie and gray sweatpants.
1: There you go.
2: 3K40, I'm going to divert to that.
0: Copy, thanks.

0: Good day. 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
1: 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I copy.

0: 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K102, you can show me clear.
1: 85 clear. Three K4, you're gonna be walking on Sullivan. Sounds like he lives at 1280 Park Ave.

0: 40 from 50.
1: Good. I'm Sullivan at the skate park. We're walking towards the address. We're going to be coming through to the park app side here shortly.

0: Roger, 19.
1: You change me to a traffic car and I'll be out with the other units.

0: Zone 2, this will be for domestic disturbance, 1776 Kearns Boulevard, Unit 2 Alpha, for report of a 15-year-old daughter. Mom is on the phone stating she's out of control. Copy.
1: 15, same.
2: Pursuit 30 or 40, 3K19.

0: Park City units responding to the domestic disturbance. At this time, we're trying to convince the parties to separate from each other. We believe it's verbal and no weapons have been reported at this time in the home. There are other people in the home. We can hear them yelling at each other.
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0: 3K26, I'm in contact. We're...
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0: 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Wasatch Deputy, he's requesting to speak to a sergeant.
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There's a ladder in the lane of travel, 1 on 40.

1K11, I'll be out with the motorist. I think may have hit it. 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
1: On the line, calling in regards to that vehicle on Bailey. They're inquiring whether or not they need to have a case number for it, or if this is just going to be a private tow and they have to sticker it for 24 hours before they can tow it. They're just wanting to make sure they take proper precautions.
2: Copy. 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
2: 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Otherwise, he'll call Park City Tow later tonight to have it removed.
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0: 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For K9 from 23. Sorry, 29.
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I'll be at Kilby right from the outlets on California 9 Whiskey India Tango 085.

0: 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Probably clear to the PSAS. 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

0: 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Can you copy a PDA 220 for Lima at the 115 IED4 westbound off on ramp?
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engine 35, medic ambulance 37, medical aid 3285, west lower saddleback road number, a 4. Engine 35, medic ambulance 37, on fire 3.

0: Rescue 21, Ambulance 22, Medical Aid, at North Main Street, 10, North Main Street. Rescue 21, Ambulance 22, on fire 3.
1: Yeah, responding. It's going to be 3285, Lower Saddleback. It's going to be Unit Alpha 4. This is going to be for an 81-year-old female, conscious breathing, who was recently passed out. She passed out and then gained consciousness and has been vomiting.
2: Rescue 22, Ambulance 22 now.
1: Copy. Here we are responding to 10 North Main Street in Hennifer, 69-year-old male who is confused, involuntary muscle movements, blood sugars at 92, blood pressure 70 over 50.
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0: 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Wasatch is receiving SOS from a vehicle at the mile marker 4 SR40 westbound on the off ramp to 248. 2019.
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0: from Unit 65. I've had negative contact with that ATO. Will you show me 10-8, and if you get another call on it, will you let me know?
1: You can come out of Jimmy's 37. 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
2: 37, we've got all our equipment. You guys want to bring the stair chair up? I think the stairs on the right side.
1: Copy, stair chair on the right side.
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4: 617, I've had negative contact westbound. I'll flip around and check eastbound.
2: Medicine 37, stair chair and a blanket or a couple sheets before.

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We rode east in Pine Brook Road, no plate, white Nissan Sienna.

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Park Drive. It's local 3 Alpha Foxtrot 457.

617-1060. 3M40 westbound, local Yankee 688, Fox Romeo.

0: 1065, 1060. 3 on 40, eastbound with local, Victor 82 to Papa Golf.
1: Eastbound.

0: 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Can you send it back?
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1: Service.
2: In this III, what exactly are you wanting us to look for?
1: Just looking for a background check on this guy. I'm towing his vehicle.
2: Hi, copy. Are you ready for a readback from what I've got? I show that we have a skeleton record for an ID that was created out of Utah for him. It is showing clear, but it's not an actual ID issued. Break. Showing an active warrant for him out of West Valley. It's for failure to comply at a vehicle, accident with property damage, operating without insurance, negligent collision. It is hold for transport issuing county only out of West Valley PD. Break. An FBI number record, I believe. It's hard to match anything outside of name and date of birth for it. It is not linked to any 1035 or 1055, though.
1: License, convictions.
2: The only thing that I'm showing related to driving is the warrant. The driver's license in his name file appears out of Venezuela, and the skeleton record that we have doesn't show anything coming back outside of the skeleton record.
1: Okay.

65, 1016. 5 on 40 eastbound with Alaska, Kilo Kilo Victor 914.

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2: 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Change that to an impound and long form.

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0: I'm in a 65. I have another vehicle to swap as well. It's a black.
1: Copy,

0: County area 3 car unit to back. Copy 11 Lima. It's going to be a welfare check on lower saddleback. Caller states there's an unconscious man on the floor of her room. She does not know who it is.
1: Engine 35, medic ambulance 37, medical aid, at West Lower Saddleback Road, 3298, West Lower Saddleback Road. Engine 35, medic ambulance 37, on fire 3.

much responding. This is going to be the Sorenson residence. We do show 10-0 flag on Alessandro, her son. She says it's her and him in the home. She's checking on him now.

0: Engine 35, medic ambulance 37, you're going to be responding to 3298 West Lower Saddleback Road. This is for an unconscious male, the caller found in her home. We do not have additional information at this time. She did not check to see if he was breathing before she left the room.
1: K20 to ref.
2: 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Units arriving on Saddlebacks are going to be in the front room by the front door.
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Anche uno. I said to make contact with the homeowners, now you've contact. Can you close it to me short?

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1: Go ahead.
0: Can you copy 25 Lima traffic hazard 148 westbound? It's going to be a white box truck stalled on the far right lane, no lights or flashers on.
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0: traffic.
1: J111, we got 80 eastbound. This is going to be a Wyoming 17. Looks like 17097 Wyoming. East is 142.

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0: 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Engine 38, ambulance 31, on fire 3.
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1: 336.
0: Traffic hazard 22 MSR 40 westbound per Wasatch. The traffic light is out and UDOT is requesting assistance with traffic control.
1: On my way.

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1: Westbound on uniform 945 Bravo Romeo.
0: 440 westbound.
2: Okay, 20, will you put me into zone 1?

0: 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Nothing suspicious observed. There's a stack of potatoes that fell over. That's probably what triggered the alarm.
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Hey, just for your 1014, it looks like we've got the problem resolved for the time being. 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
1: Summit 336. We don't have anyone up there.
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0: Is there any troopers in the red category 2 ATO in the area of 146 I-80 eastbound?
1: So I'm at 458, I'm at 155 if they continue eastbound and don't take 40.
0: I copy. We can call the complaint back. It's going to be for a red pickup truck. Pickup truck with two ladders on top, maybe a Dodge or a Chevy, possible road rage incident, possible plate Oscar Papa 9, Golf November, negative return on the plate.

0: 4-5. 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
1: Summit 336. I'm down just north of Hebron. 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

0: 3K, not what, 3K17?
1: That red ATL vehicle should be passing mile marker 8. The caller is about 3 car lengths behind it, driving a red Subaru Forester. Then sign a complaint.
2: 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Out with 3K17.

0: 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Copy.
1: 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Is it a box truck with ladders on top of it? Or not a box, but it's got a shell on the back?
0: Like you said, it had a shell.
1: Get in contact with the complainant and see if they're like right behind them now. I've got a red Subaru Forester in front of me.
0: My apologies, it does have a shell.
2: Maybe 1060. 6i80 eastbound, local golf, 706, Fox Mike.
0: 316 eastbound.
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0: I copy.
2: Two six. What was the 20 on that vehicle? I copy. 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

0: 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Fabi.
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0: Okay. My neighbor says Lexus SUV would be the fourth vehicle.
1: Okay.

0: Are they clear stop?
1: One 366 on service. Just advising, the Winter Sports School is about to do a fire drill. So if you get anything, it's just a drill.
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0: New Mexico, Bravo, November, Lima, Hotel 23.
1: I got you, 146 eastbound.

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1: He may have sold the white truck, but I think the third one that should be registered to him is either a Lexus SUV or possibly a Toyota SUV. Right, SUV. Yeah, you could probably pay that in the call. I think we're looking for that Lexus. I think that's his daily drive.
0: Three-three-six security check, both units. Three-three-six security check, both units. Copy.

0: 458. 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
1: I copy.
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1: I copy.

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1: Correct.
0: 80 eastbound Nebraska 55 Foxtrot 33.
1: I copy 156 eastbound. K90. K90.

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3: 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Be 14 on 40, westbound local 0 Tingo 6 Fox Entry.
0: 14 on 40 westbound.

Engine 41, Ambulance 41, South Summit Fire, Medical Alarm, 793, West Weber Canyon Road. Engine 41, Ambulance 41, South Summit Fire, on fire 2.

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1: Eastern. That's going to be 6622 Mountain Alder Way.
2: Copy. Have a great
3: 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Thanks, guys.
2: 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We'll be transporting him over to that address. Thank you. You'll just add his maintenance number to the file.

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1: 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Do you have anybody close around 158 I-80 eastbound for back?
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4: 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There's nobody at his residence.
5: 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It's going to be apartment Charlie 103, and I do have a phone number. I'll give her a call.
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0: First will be Mike 624-520-960160. Rick. D223-414-65-8000. I'll be on main. I'll be out on a search. If you could just notify me if there's anything I need to be aware of.
1: One, two, six. Do you have a name and phone number for the mother? Do you pass the curve? I can start by phone. Copy, thank you.
0: 336, on service.
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0: for Andrea, I'm 23, via the 159.
1: Four, five, eight.
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1: 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Looks like they have a sealed triple Y out of Florida break. 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
2: K55, are you on service? 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
2: 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Yeah, you just stand by.
1: 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I'll be Area 6 Rover today.

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0: 40 westbound for a Category 2 ATF.
1: Dispatch 1, I'm at 6 on 40. What are the details?
0: Is that going to be for a newer model, dark blue GMC Sierra, swerving all over the road, unknown license plate, vehicles crossing lanes on the shoulder?
1: Dispatch 1, I copy. I'll try to catch up.
0: Is it 4?
1: The RP still following.

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0: 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I have my own PC. It's pretty bad.
1: Hi, Gubby. 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
0: Nice one, I'll be 1060. I'll let you know where we stop. We're still rolling up by Round Valley to Hotel Alpha Uniform 2.

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0: 3K17. 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
3: 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Appreciate it. We don't need to do continuous pings at this point. That looks good enough. Thank you.
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0: 521, are you clear for traffic? One in April of this year out of Weber County, but no disposition at this time.
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2: Okay, Dean, can you show me on inspection?

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0: 70 units in the area of 4 on 40 for an ATL Category 2.
1: Summit 336, which way are they heading? I copy. I'm going to be out of position.

336, could you take a PDA by phone? It occurred at 115 on I-84. One 5-5 status.

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1: Go ahead.
0: If I could get you to do me a favor, this non-injury accident at 146 on I-80, we can close that one out. They don't need a report. And if you could find that PDA and reopen it up so I can make contact with the complainant.
1: Break. All units continuing. Wyoming Highway advised of a vehicle going a high rate of speed, concerned of drug trafficking or human trafficking. It's going to be a white Nissan Rogue, unknown plate. There's a granddaughter, Lily, date of birth 9/22/05, out of Nebraska, long brown hair, with her 3-year-old Mateo. They were picked up by two Hispanic males. Lily's headed to California. Location picked up is showing it live 360. It's showing him traveling at 120 miles per hour.
2: So 222. What's the time lapse on that? I'm at 161 right now.
1: She just stated they were passing Colville, but we'll try and get an exact for you.
2: They'll stop at 160 and watch for it. Do we have any units west of my division?
3: Can we get a vehicle description one more time?
1: It's going to be an unknown plate, but it's a white Nissan Rogue. Should be four people in the car, two Hispanic males and two females.
3: K-110, I'll be stationary at about 150 west of.

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I'll be en route with my 82, beginning miles 92.

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1: I copy. I'm going to be out of position. Can we pass that to Salt Lake?
0: Edwards.
2: All track catch up.
3: One 10, I'm also 146.

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1: Five 21 is going to be 364.
2: Four 88, can you switch to 3?

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1: I copy. I'm going to be trying to eat anything on East Silver Sage for a living room smoke detector.

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1: Summit, it sounded like they were asking for an updated location.
0: The last one we had was they were passing 141 when we put it out previously. Last unit on main, you are unreadable.
2: Do we have an updated location?
0: When I put it out that they were at Woodward 141 I-80 westbound. And that was 6 minutes ago.
2: All right, copy. I'm just passing my house, so I have a video.

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1: 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If you could try to get an updated location.
0: Copy.
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0: 458, can you copy a traffic hazard 150 I-80 westbound?
1: No, firm, what do you have?
0: It's going to be about a half a mile before toll gate. Semi-truck blew a tire, large pieces everywhere in the lane of travel.

0: 1K86. They're passing Parley's Nature Park, but I'm not sure where that is.
1: I copy. Yeah, I'm not sure either.
0: It's going to be between 80 and 215. We'll advise you if they take 80 or 215.
1: 31. So you can still confirm if there's a flight is on the road.
2: Four 5 8, I have a slowdown started at 152.

0: 186, they're passing the country club.
1: Copy, I'm in the area. I'm not seeing a white Nissan Rogue.
0: The Sugar House Park. Be two Hispanic males and two Hispanic females, 119, 13 years old.
1: Ahead of me is Fusion Notify, Q55, that I'm over in this area.
2: Negative, sorry, what did she need?
0: Trafficking, and she is almost to Sugar House. We have also notified Salt Lake to get units headed that way.
3: K110, I'm with her.
2: K55, I copy.
1: K56. I've got a Nissan Rogue, Nebraska plate, Bravo Echo India 529. We're just before the 700 East exit. Stand by. Copy. I'll initiate a stop here at 124.
0: Just confirm your location.
1: Westbound. We'll be pulling over.
2: Okay, 36, copy that truck. Come on. Okay, 110, I'm with her.
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You clear this to me short form and change it to citizen complaint.

0: 7, 493, 1060. 159 on 80 eastbound, it's a gray Infiniti. That was the Dan with an impact.
1: I copy 159, IED eastbound.
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0: 186, that would be the grandpa, Jason Andrews.
1: Hold on, 21. Also, can you run 3 for me out of Nebraska? One, 152349, break. Second, hotel, 14419150, break. Third is going to be a name and date of birth already.
0: Go ahead.
1: Name Rodriguez with a Z, date of birth 6/10/2006.

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1: Summit, did you have traffic for truck 36?
2: Dismiss. This is going to be a Starbucks, 65-year-old female, conscious breathing alert. She's unable to stand up. Dispatch code 26005.
0: Truck 36 from 1931.
1: Go for truck 36.
0: We just left that train from Eckerd Hill Middle School. We can take that. We're right by here.
1: Truck 36 is just arriving at Smith's. Thanks, but we'll just take it.
0: Break. Summit, truck 36 arrived. The out-of-station sheriff is view on a command.
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0: Comet, ambulance 34's arrived. 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
1: He's run a triple I for D'Angelo to see if there's any restricted person.
2: I'm sorry, for restricted.
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0: 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Did he need a K9 or the MAC?
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0: K86 on service. K86, can you switch to service? He does have operating a vehicle to avoid arrest, which was a felony charge. I'm not sure felony charge is what is permitting him from carrying a firearm.
1: Oh,

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0: Idaho. It is 5 November, 1 Delta Romeo, 3 Bravo Echo, 4 Tango Charlie 2, 15803.
1: Bobby.

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0: 3K17. Camping and failed to notify.
1: The last individual you had me run, Angel Perez, with a date of birth of 6/10/2006. He does have a NCIC warning for probation or supervised release status, to use caution, violent tendencies against an officer out of Douglas County, Nebraska. Check it from.
2: Probation officer, number of notes, can I give a call?

0: Okay, and show me clear also.
1: So the patient's going to sign a release. You can show command terminated, truck 36 available. Be advised, AMOS 31 is going to remain on scene with the patient for just a little bit.
2: Michael,

0: Okay, 93 knuckles.
1: K9D, I'm not sure if you were headed over to locate that vehicle, but he, our missing out of Park City, has been located.
0: Just headed up there.

0: Buon che non siano tutti.
1: I've got two more guns for you. First one's going to be a Smith & Wesson AR, I think it's 223. The serial is Tango Uniform 46626 Rick. The second's going to be a Smith & Wesson 46612. Stand by.
2: That's serial number, Lima Alpha Victor 1267.
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2: Yeah, sure, copy it, Ralph.
3: K90, I can hit that way as well. I'm coming from cameras.

Engine 33, Medic Ambulance 37, Psychiatric 9030, North Bittner Ranch Road. Engine 33, Medic Ambulance 37, on fire L.

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1: 33, I copy. Break. Engine 33, medic 37. You're going to be responding to the area of 93 North Bittner Ranch Road for a psychiatric individual. This is just going to be a stage at this moment. Just be advised, Gold Cross is on scene attempting to pick up this patient. He's currently being non-compliant. We do have law enforcement on as well.

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1: All right, copy. I'm a minute out.
0: He ran east from the house.

0: proceed.
1: Say 55, you can show me your ref. Okay, 55 from 30, let me know if you need any more resources over there. You're probably closer than K90, but this kid is still actively running from his father. I'm on Bittner Ranch Road, but they're saying he's over the hill, and we'll probably have to go on to Silver Creek Road. Alright, copy. I think he's K25 or K26. Is he out there? Can he come help you?

K55. The father's location is showing off of Redden Road on Silver Creek, so I'm going to head over there. I've got the social worker that's over here following me.

0: K55, Street Kate.
1: Yeah, if you have one. In.
0: Okay, this is Ready Car. Do you want me to send 17 over?
1: K55, sorry, my radio is having issues. Yeah, if Park City's willing to send a drone over just in case I can't locate him when I get there, it would be helpful.
2: Summit copies, I'll create 3K17 a drone case.
0: K17, I copy. You've been rough.
2: Best access is going to be out Silver Creek. He's about a mile east of the address, up possibly by Redden Road.
1: Okay, pretty well. I'm going to be quitting my training, and I'll be in route for that as well.

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0: K55. The dad just called in, and we put up a test call with their exact location.
1: Copy. I'm just about to get on the Mammoth to go over to Silver Creek.
0: Did you copy?
2: Someone engine 33.
0: Engine 33.
2: We've arrived at the address and have been notified that patient is at a new location. He's currently running, so we will give an updated location when we have one.
0: Engine 33, the father just called in. I've got the coordinates for their location in the call notes currently. Sounds like they're on a horse trail near Tally Ho.
2: Copy. Tally Ho.

0: 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Hey, I'm on Silver Creek Road. I think I'm going to head up towards that Aspen Lake if they keep going that way.
1: Hi, Coffee. I'm 4 minutes out from where the father's last location was, so I'll let you know when I get up there.

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2: 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We have Engine 37 in the area and heading to patient's current location. Engine 33 will take this call. 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

0: 521, you can add me to the psychiatric as well. It's coming up Silver Creek now. Summon for medic ambulance 37. Did the patient's dad report that they were stationary, or was he still running?
1: At the time of the call, they were stationary.
0: Copy, stationary.
2: Ambulance 37, engine 33.
0: Go ahead.
2: Going to be right behind the house on 374 East Sagebrush Drive is where that GPS locates them.
0: Copy, 374 Sagebrush. Thank you.
3: And go on foot.
1: 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K-90, the son is going to be about 20 years old. He's about 4 feet tall. He weighs about 100 pounds. Extremely thin. I'm not sure what he's wearing. I'll give you the description on the dad.
0: Copy. I'm in the area of Aspen Lane and Silver Creek.
3: K-55, is that one directly? His name, number in the notes, please.
0: K-90. Hey, I'm with a gentleman up here. He says, location right now.
4: 1K30, I'm in the area. I'll head down Redmond Road as well. Just coming up Soul Free Drive.

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0: 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I'm down on Redden Road. I can see the dead end of Sagebrush. You want me to stay here or loop up with you guys?
1: You want to stay on Aspen Lane. There, we just found the father's sweatshirt, so they're somewhere close. We're in contact.
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0: 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So this is 140-80 eastbound on Tango 91, Zulu 26.
1: 140, I-80 eastbound. Copy, 10:57 hours. 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

0: 1255 from 30. 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
1: 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And then there's a trail back here to another gate. And then you can walk north on that trail.
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4: 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We noticed the Gold Cross ambulance in this area. If they're local, could you have them respond to 374 Sagebrush Place?
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1: Good.
0: Her gold cross, them and the flight medic team have been counseled by their legal team, so they will not be taking this patient. She'll want to speak with the father on what the plans are.
1: Okay, copy that.

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0: So 322-1060. Heidi eastbound on 169 off ramp, the white Ford pickup with the gooseneck trailer, trailer plates, local 041-311 Zulu.
1: 169 IED eastbound off ramp,

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0: 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Is this?
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0: To eastbound, I got to get flipped around at toll gate, turn the blind curve.

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The welfare of the female and the child were code 4, and they wanted to remain with this individual. Now I'll be transporting Angel. Perez is my 82. I'll be transporting him back to county beginning 64283.

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1: 458.
2: 157 IED eastbound on a white Ford SUV. We're still rolling, standby.
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1: 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It's going to be a white Ford Edge with no plate visible. It'll be at 158.
0: Hey, we just got a mutual aid request from South Summit. Are you guys available to take that, or are you still committed to Bittner Ranch?
2: Can you repeat?
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2: We'll just see what we got when we got there, and then we'll let you know.
4: 50 yards, so I can be an early warner. My handheld doesn't work great here.
5: Sally 493, I'll head away from the 155. I'll be there in the morning.
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0: I can send you a medic unit right now. Medic 37 is tied up at the hospital. I'll just have Medic Engine 37 respond.
2: That's great, thank you.
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5: Units responding, 2015 Phoenix Heights Circle. This is going to be a 6-year-old male alone. He is conscious and breathing, stating his blood pressure is currently 210 over 120. He's having a hard time breathing with chest pain. States that he is in congestive heart failure and has had multiple heart attacks in the past.
8: Down there, 493, I'm getting up to you. 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This is Kent, that's us. 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
0: 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I'll advise on arrival who will be the ground contact.

0: 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Out on patient care. This will be Francis Command.
1: Okay.

0: T-401 from Francis Command. We might need a little bird right here to pull the sack in front of the house if we move some vehicles around. We might be able to land the bird right here in the cul-de-sac in front of the house. I'll have you check it out when you get here.
1: Copy, thanks.

0: Engine 41 from Ambulance 41. Can you get the stretcher and the stair chair?
1: Copy, stretcher and stair chair.
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0: 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Getting a bird.
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1: Send the 483, 10-6. I eastbound 155 off ramp. It's a Harvey towing a white Toyota Tacoma.
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1: Send a 493 senior and a 27 out of California. I can't get a return. California, Papa 043-2351. Gary Osley.

0: 493. 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
1: California DL's Papa 0432351.
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1: And 1014, I can't get a return on the 28 either. I think California might be down.
0: Affirm, I could try name and date of birth.
1: That's okay, you didn't 1022, thanks.

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1: 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RP spending.

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0: I copy. I believe that panic alarm came in from the psych desk.
2: Yeah, it looks business as usual. I'll make contact with you. I'll call.

0: 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Engine 31, on fire 2.
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0: 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Can you put the door code to Jared Chaps McCall, please?
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Combination 31's route to 8190, the Woods Court. We have a two-story multi-family residence. Nothing shows at the time. We'll be out for investigation. It'll be Woods Command.

0: 336. Copy and the traffic hazard 145 I-80 westbound between 145 and 146. Several reports of a ladder in the lane.
1: Not from the office.
2: So I'm at 155, I can check on that, I'm closer.
0: 6, copy.
2: Is that eastbound or westbound?
3: Joint 31 available.

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1: Right.
0: The flame.

7 4 8 6 158 on ID eastbound. B2 Kilo Tango 116. Looks like South Dakota.

0: Cinema 155 out, negative contact. What was that location again?
1: $145, $146.
0: It's right at the exit. It's off on the shoulder. 10-8.

0: Hey, when I ran that name Carlos run for this earlier, I'm not going to run it again. I just wanted to see if it returned an actual person.
1: You said you have a DL number.
0: With a C, common spelling, last name Rodriguez, with a Z, date of birth, 06/10/2006. 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

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Would you be able to take the lock out at Mr. Car Wash? Thank you.

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1: Route, Liberty.
2: Any troopers in the area of 140-80 eastbound for an attempt to locate?
3: So that's 493, I'm just passing 40-80.
2: White truck that tried to hit complainant's vehicle after flashing lights at the complainant and cut her off.
3: What was the description of the vehicle?
2: A white pickup truck. It came in from Salt Lake.
3: Separate, now, give an eye.

0: Jefferson 37, I copy. Units responding to Liberty Peak Green. This is going to be for possibly intoxication. 6384 Liberty Peak Green, apartment 112. Now, possibly intoxicated. She's been laying on the ground of her home. She can be quite aggressive when she tries to wake her up. We do have law enforcement en route, but they're about 15 minutes out. Check 36, medic ambulance 37, showing you in route to a sick person, 5944 North Market Street. This can be for a 61-year-old male, conscious and breathing, possible UTI, coding as a 26 Charlie 02.
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1: I appreciate it. I'm with K90 and we're at the light at the top of the structure, so we should be good.
2: What's the estimate of the ETA of law enforcement?
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0: 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Seems secure.
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1: Right.
0: 41A eastbound, Tango 975, Sierra, Delta.
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0: Summit 336. I made contact with that complaining you can clear out the call-in showing today.
1: Summit 309. We were able to make contact with somebody on the doorbell camera. They said he's at McKay Hospital right now. They're going to call the Colville Clinic and advise him.
2: Okay, 9, you can close it out. No case, and then show me your off the call 124.

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1: 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K-55, do you know if they still need that lockout handled or do they get it figured out? Alright, copy. I'll roll that way.

0: 1K55, just be advised, nobody's answering over there. 4 in trying to walk out.
1: You can change call 114 to a warrant service, but leave it open. I still got to put some property under it.
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1: Hey, I'm up here with the side-by-side. It's unoccupied. I'm not sure if it's not working or whatnot, but can I give you some phone numbers to call to see if you can verify if this is just broken down and they got to come back up here and get it or not?

0: First number is 435-671-2668. And that looked like it's going back to our Brendan, and it's out of Uinta Adventures back over there in Camas. And the office line is 435-800-1017.
1: And you said the owner of these is Brandon at Uinta?
0: He's the owner, but it's got his, that first number I gave you is got his name listed by it. And it's just to let them know if they have issues with it. Basically, I'm just trying to figure out if it's broken down or if it's not. I'm not seeing anybody up here, but it's sitting up here. And it's pretty close to where that crash notification came out at.

0: que nadie. Do you see a name on the back of the driver's side?
1: Assume it's the, it says Blizzard. I can give you the plate. It's Zulu 07 Delta Zulu.
0: Okay, thank you.

0: So I'm at 309, 1060.
1: 309, go ahead. Ready. Spoke with Brandon. A gentleman that rented it actually rolled it, but now he's back at his hotel and he has people on their way up to retrieve side by side. He said if you want to stop in on your way back out at Uinta, he'll provide you with that gentleman's name and number if you need it.
0: I'll stop by there and just do a welfare check on him there. I'm assuming that's where the Apple the notification came from when he wrote it. Copy. Thank you.

Hotel at 220-1060. Hey, eastbound, marker 155. It's going to be a tractor trailer, California trailer plate, 4 Whiskey Tango, 5701. That'll be on commercial inspection.

1K55. 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

truck 36, ambulance 31, medical aid at 301.1, 3760, Lower Village Road. Truck 36, ambulance 31, on fire 3.

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1: Truck 36, copy en route. MS31, truck 36, you're responding to 3764 Village Road, unit 301.1. This is going to be for an 18-year-old female that recently had a miscarriage. Seems like she's having some complications post-procedure.
0: So the truck is probably dispatchment in the 35.
1: Affirm, it seems like she's having some hemorrhaging.

truck 36, ambulance 31, medical aid at 301.1, 3760, Lower Village Road. Truck 36, ambulance 31, on fire 3.

0: Summit from truck 36. Summit, will you confirm with the patient what the address is?
1: Village Road, 3760. It's apartment 301.1. The husband was going to come out and guide you. She was 9 weeks pregnant, had a miscarriage, was in the hospital today for a suction, and now is having severe hemorrhaging.
0: Truck 36 copies.

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Truck 36, ambulance 31, on fire 3.

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1: They move for critical care in Kimball's.
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1: Be a reopened lost property. Call 151 Lima. It can go by phone.

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0: 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Thank you.
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0: Summit 309, 1060. 43 eastbound, local trailer plate is 192-5170.
1: Summit 313, 1060. 8 on 40 eastbound, local 7 Bravo Charlie 733.
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2: You can switch me to zone two.
0: Do I have any units in the area of for a category 2 ETL?

So I have any units in the area of 145 IED westbound for retail. Actually, it's going to be for a hit and run ETL.

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1: Yeah, they're staying on I-80.
2: Okay.

0: All units prepared to copy, attempt to locate for a hit and run vehicle last seen 145/80 westbound break. Chevy 2500 pulling a trailer. Complainant is advising trailer plate 137680 alpha. Again, 137680 alpha. Time lapse of about 2 minutes. Dispatch time 1603.
1: 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Be advised, medic engine 35, medic went down with ambulance 31.
0: Copy.
1: Go ahead.
2: Affirm, is he pulled over? He's just on a phone call. 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

0: 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The complainant's on a little bit of a time crunch to speak with somebody.
1: 3K12, will you send that to one of the swing cars?
0: Three K 15. Hold back on.

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on that side to one. I took care of that ATL 48 on 40. I took care of it on the Wasatch side. You can close it out on our side, and I'll be back on this channel.

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0: 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On ATL, the complainant is asking for a call back from an officer.
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Or if you're behind that vehicle, put the caller call back to advise it got on IE going eastbound. I did see a trooper getting on after that.

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0: 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Talk to the complainant. Will you update the address to Unit Alpha and room is 301? Dolphin K55 arrived. We'll be out at the front office.
1: Appreciate this. Case number for the test.
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0: 2020, California, it might be a California issue. I can try name and date of birth. And the temp tag returns on a 2008 black Honda Civic. RO is a Jose Luis Lopez Lopez with the Salt Lake City address. It's current clear and insured.
1: Copy this. The RO will be the driver. His date of birth is 9/19 of 93.

0: I'm a nature person in the area of 12 on 189. I have a receiver for Aquarii 2 ATS.
1: Nature 5, I'm at 16 on 189.
0: Through with flashers on, driving around 55 miles per hour with no tire, only on rim. California issue. However, we're not getting anything back out of California under that name. NCIC and statewide are clear.

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0: 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I've had negative contact.
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0: 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No case.
1: Thank you, Owen. 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